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1: What up? 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
1: Morning Dew, the remix right there. Beyonce getting with Jay-Z. I like how they switch up the beats, man. I'm DJ Pup Dog. 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It's at DJ Pup Dog. 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

0: Morning, Zutino Cucino, 93.5 1027 JJS. Tyla with Is It Love right there. I'm DJ Pub Dog. She has a new album out called A-Pop. 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Check this out.
1: A-Pop is African pop. The music that I make is just so hard to put in a genre because I incorporate so many different things. You know, growing up in my era, I was influenced by not only Africa, but the world. And I've always been interested in incorporating all of that in my artistry because I'm Tyla, you know, I'm made up of so many different things. And I feel like A-pop is a new way to see African music. You know, African music is evolving. It's not always gonna sound like The Lion King. People expect you to sound a certain way or to be an African artist, but what is that? I bring the A to pop. No matter what I make.
0: That is a little homie Tyla right there. If you ever miss when artists are on air with me, find me up on my YouTube shorts and my TikToks. Hit me up at DJ Pup Dog. Let's throw it back real quick. I used to believe-

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The number one hit music station, JJS. What up, man? I'm DJ Pub Dog. Before I get into this Bieber, shout out to Bieber and his whole team for approving my remix. I did a reggae remix. Let me give you a little taste of it.

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Come on.

0: 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Hate That I Made You Love Me, Ariana Grande right there. I'm DJ Pub Dog. 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

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Daisy's right there. Bieber, I'm DJ Pub Dog, holding it down, just cracking the mic. Usually you can catch me in the mix. I do a bunch of mixes, and I got a top 30 countdown show every weekend. 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Come on.

0: 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What up? I'm DJ Pub Dog holding you down. 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Don't go anywhere.
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0: 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Young Miami with that Spend Dead. I'm DJ Pub Dog. She was on air with me. We talked about how she parents, because, you know, that song, a lot of people are loving it, and some people are saying she's a bad influence. So check this out.
1: Even with me, I'm paying attention to what my kids listening to and what they do on TikToks. Like, when I see my daughter on TikTok, I'm like, hey, what's that? You know, and I talk to her as a mom, like, okay, you know, this is cool, but it's a cute little dance, but we not doing that. So I think that for me, it's just about having fun and making good music and making people feel good. But when it comes to the nitty-gritty of, you know, teaching right from wrong, that's a parent shop.
0: That is Young Miami when she was on talking about her song Spend That. I'm DJ Pub Dog. If you ever miss it, find me up on my podcast, or find me up on my YouTube shorts and my TikToks. A lot of the interview clips get cut up over there. All right, hit me up at DJ Pub Dog. Keeping it going. Give

JJS, the number one hit music station. Die Die is the name of the song. Shakira and Burna Boy. I'm DJ Pub Dog. That FIFA soundtrack is pretty dope. I love the one with Tyla and Future called Game Time. There's one with Daddy Yankee and Shinsia. iShow Speed got one. You can check it all out on that iHeart.

93.5 1027 JJS. What up, man? I'm DJ Pub Dog. Wine lovers, this one's for you, all right? Count me in on this one. 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

93.5 1027 JJS. 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Drizzy Drake right there. 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

0: Morning, Zutino Cucino, 93.5 1027 JJS. Legacy J. Cole right there. I'm DJ Pub Dog. Shout out to everyone that tagged me up when J. Cole shouted me out on stage. Check this out.
1: That's just remind me of like the come up, you know what I mean? In this rap, not the project that I got, but the actual like journey to get to where I'm at now. And as it started playing, I just remember y'all made some noise for my nigga Pub Dog in this motherfucker. I seen him in the hallway. Y'all got
0: That is a homie J. Cole shouting me out during one of his sets, man. You can check out that full clip on my blog. Find me up at DJ Pup Dog. I'll be right back.
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Morning, Zutino Cucino, 93.5 1027 JJS. 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I'm DJ Pup Dog. 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Hit me up. I'll send you all the live listen links. Plus, I put up a lot of the YouTube and the TikTok interviews up. I cut them up, and they're all up on my YouTube and my TikToks. Find me up there at

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1: 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I can rock it for you. 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Come on.

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Janice was Shut the F Up from Drake right there. 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Come on.

0: 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What up? I'm DJ Pub Dog holding it down. 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

0: 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Hate That I Made You Love Me, Ariana Grande right there. I'm DJ Pub Dog. 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I'll be right back. Don't go anywhere.
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935-1027 JJS. What up, man? I'm DJ Pub Dog from Throwbacks to Today's Hits. What do you want to hear, man? Hit us up. 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

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I'm DJ Pub Dog, our iHeartRadio Music Festival with Cardi B, Snoop Dogg, and so many more. 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I'll be right back. Don't go anywhere.

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What up? I'm DJ Pub Dog holding it down. 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

0: The number one hit music station, JJS. Die Die is the name of the song. Shakira and Burna Boy. I'm DJ Pub Dog. That FIFA soundtrack is pretty dope. I love the one with Tyla and Future called Game Time. There's one with Daddy Yankee and Shinsia. iShow Speed got one. 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I'll be right back. Don't go anywhere.
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93.5 1027 JJS Mornings with Tino Cuccino. Hate That I Made You Love Me, Ariana Grande right there. I'm DJ Pub Dog. 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Let's keep the vibes going right now. Come on.

JJS, the number one hit music station. Rubber's right there. That's Phoenix Flexing. Half of Shoreline Mafia. I'll be doing some work with him. I was just running around with Akon and Neo. I did some work with J. Cole. Make sure you find me up on the gram. Check out some of the stuff I do when I'm not on air. Go hit that follow for your boy at DJ Pub Dog. Let's throw it back real quick. Why not?

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I'm DJ Pub Dog 93.5 107 JJS, and your go-to station for all the latest hits. 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

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What up, man? I'm DJ Pub Dog. Whether you're working, driving, or just vibing, mornings with Tino Cuccino. 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

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That goes out to my girl Valerie. Happy birthday, mama. I'm DJ Pub Dog. That is my time. Thank you so much for hanging out with me all night. Let's chop it up in the meta world. 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Hit me up. I'll send you a bunch of live listen links, right? At DJ Pub Dog. Enjoy the rest of your Sunday. Have fun and be safe. Do not forget to spread love and be kind. Pub Dog, I am

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Mornings with Tino Cochino on 93.5 1027 JJS. What's going on at Strawberry and DJ Pup Dog's top 30 countdowns are Sunday, 9 a.m. Catch hot interviews and who's topping the charts with JJS.

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What up? It's Strawberry. 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
0: Let's go.
5: Yes, let's go. What up, man? It's your boy DJ Pup Dog about to count down the top 30 songs of the week. Huge show with The Dream. He's going to be on. He's got this new song out.

0: thing, man. We're gonna have some fun with The Dream when he comes on after song number 16. I got celebrity birthdays going down, and right before the number one song, which is a little ways away, I do have that old school quick mix going down, right? Starting off the top 30 right now, it's Cardi B right here with Aha.
1: It's song number 30 right here on DJ

0: any of those songs take that number one spot. Put those guesses in right now. Hit me up. It's at DJ Pub Dog. 28 songs till we find out. Let's do a flashback real quick for The Dream, who's going to be on air with me after song number 16. Let's flash it back with this classic one right here. Yo, Dream, talk to him.
1: Yo, what's up? This is the American Dream. You know what it is. You're live in the mix with my guy, DJ Pub Dog, right here on the Top 30 Countdown. Keep it locked.

54. Nipsey Hussle would have been 41 this weekend if we had not lost him back in 2019. Chief Keef, he turns 31 this weekend. And Magoo of Timberland and Magoo passed away at the young age of 51 back in 2023. Madonna, she turned 68 again. Young Thugga Thugga, he's 35. The homie Bia, she turns 35 this weekend. Monday, August 17th, Lil Pump, he turns 26. The Kid Leroy, he turns 23 on Monday. The homie Joyner Lucas, he turns 38. He is so dope. If you don't know that name, definitely go look up that name. Donnie Wahlberg, he turns 57. Tuesday, August 18th, Malcolm Jamal Warner, he would have been 56 if we had not lost him last year. Wednesday, August 19th, the homie Fat Joe, he turns 56. He shares the birthday with Master P's son, Romeo, who turns 37. Legendary Nate Dogg would have been 57 if we had not lost him back in 2011. Let me know some of your favorite Nate Dogg records so we can rock one for you. Latin artist Fade, he turns 34. He is massive. Matthew Perry from Friends, Chandler, he would have been 57 if we had not lost him back in 2023. Thursday, August 20th, Demi Lovato, she turns 34. And on Friday, August 21st, Khalees, she turns 47. Let's do it up for my homie Fat Joe right now. It's his birthday on Wednesday. He's got so many hits. Let's drop this classic.

Turn Up the Beats. I'll play that as a feature hit soon. Just keep it locked right here on your favorite station. Shouts to everybody rocking with us all throughout New England on Boston's Jam 94.5 Huge Signal. Leads into Connecticut, Maine, New Hampshire, Rhode Island. Shouts to my guy Dylan out there. We worldwide on Lit X Live. Illegal, what up? Check us up. Let us know where you're checking us out from, right? We got 25 of the biggest songs coming up. Let's do a top 30 flashback real quick. This Wednesday, Nate Dogg would have been 57 if we had not lost him 15 years ago, man. Let's drop this classic one right here. It's next episode.

Austin back in 2011. Saying 2011 and saying 15 years ago is wild. That feels like it was 4 years ago. But yeah, 2011 was 15 years ago, man. I got 25 of the biggest songs coming up, plus right after song number 16, The Dream. He's going to be on air with me. Pitbull and Lil Jon is going to keep it going next. Don't go anywhere. I'll be right back.

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0: Dog. Shout out to everybody rocking with us out in the LA Riverside area on 99.1 KGGI. We out in New York on Jams. Terry, what's going on? Tag us up. Let us know where you're checking us out from, right? Yay, and Lauryn Hill is going to keep it going right now with I Can't Wait.
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0: playlist, like Alicia Keys, some Sade, Kehlani, SZA, and Tems for sure, man. We got 22 of the biggest songs coming up. Let's do a flashback for The Dream, who's going to be on air with me after song number 16. Let's get into this classic one right here. Yo, Dream, talk to him.
1: Yo, what's up? This is the American Dream. You know what it is. You're

first 2011. I do not think 15 years ago. I think like 4 years ago or something. It's insane that it's been 15 years. Yes, I know the math is right, but it just doesn't feel like it's been 15 years. You know what I mean? We got 20 of the biggest songs coming up. Let's do a future hit real quick for Wale. This just came out. Big sample right here. Yo, Wale, talk to him.

0: and The Dream. The Dream is going to be on air with me after song number 16, all right? We got 20 of the biggest songs coming up, plus right before the number one song, I do have that old school quick mix. Future with California Girls is going to keep it going next. Don't go anywhere. We'll be right back.
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6: Yes, let's go. What up, man? It's your boy DJ Pup Dog, counting down the top 30 songs of the week. If you're just joining in, now you're a little late. Already did 10 of the top 30 records. You're in at a good time, though. I got 20 of the biggest songs coming up. Right after song number 16, we got legendary Grammy winner The Dream. He's going to be on. He's got a new project out. He's got so many hits. This is a new song off his new project that's bubbling.

jumped on it and now brought it back to life, coming in at song number 19. Shout out to everybody rocking with us out in Corpus Christi on Hot Z95. Gino, what's going on? Looking forward to seeing you out in LA next week. We out in Pennsylvania on every signal out there on Loud Radio. Grooves and VJ, what up? Tag us up. Let us know where you're checking us out from, all right? We got 18 of the biggest songs coming up, but right now it's time for Celebrity Birthday.

0: 54. Nipsey Hussle would have been 41 this weekend if we had not lost him back in 2019. Chief Keef, he turns 31 this weekend. And Magoo of Timberland and Magoo passed away at the young age of 51 back in 2023. Madonna, she turned 68. Yeah, and Young Thugga Thugga, he's 35. The homie Bia, she turns 35 this weekend. Monday, August 17th, Lil Pump, he turns 26. The Kid Leroy, he turns 23 on Monday. The homie Joyner Lucas, he turns 38. He is so dope. If you don't know that name, definitely go look up that name. Donnie Wahlberg, he turns 57. Tuesday, August 18th, Malcolm Jamal Warner, he would have been 56 if we had not lost him last year. Wednesday, August 19th, the homie Fat Joe, he turns 56. He shares a birthday with Master P's son, Romeo, who turns 37. Legendary Nate Dogg would have been 57 if we had not lost him back in 2011. Let me know some of your favorite Nate Dogg records so we can rock one for you. Latin artist Fade, he turns 34. He is massive. Matthew Perry from Friends, Chandler, he would have been 57 if we had not lost him back in 2023. Thursday, August 20th, Demi Lovato, she turns 34. And on Friday, August 21st, Khalees, she turns 47. Let's do it up for my homie Fat Joe right now. It's his birthday on Wednesday. He's got so many hits. Let's drop this classic one right here. Yo, Joe Crack, talk to him real quick.
1: What up, y'all? This is Fat Joe. Let's take you back in time with DJ Pup Dawg. Yo, Pup, drop one of my classic throwbacks.
2: Nothing can

0: That was some of your favorite Fat Joe records, so we could rock one for you. Mac Miller and Ty Dolla $ign with Cinderella is going to keep it going. Come on.
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0: TikTok or something brought it back to life. And here we are at song number 18 on the Top 30 Countdown. The Dream, a legendary Grammy winner, Dream, is going to be on air with me in about 6 minutes. Flo is going to keep it going right now with Don't Break Her Heart.
1: It's song number 17 right here on

0: take that number one spot. Put those guesses in right now at DJ Pup Dog. Let's stop down the countdown real quick. A Grammy winner, the homie, the Dream is on. Dream, what up, baby?
1: What's up, brother?
0: Congratulations on everything, bro.
1: Man, thank you so much, man. They was like, we need you to come back outside just a little bit. Did you come outside, especially before this 20-year anniversary of Love Hate? So I was like, all right, cool. Well, let's just drop Love Hate too. And then just ramp on up into it. Let's get it.
0: So 17 tracks, bro. I know you've been doing a lot of stuff behind the scenes your whole career. You've never really stopped. But obviously, when you're not in the front of everybody all the time, people think you stop. You're not doing anything. You're sitting in the corner just counting your money. But I know you stay busy back there. How many songs did you have or do you have? And how did this process work of putting it into 17 songs?
1: Well, the whole thing behind all of this is I didn't really want to come outside in that type of a way. There's so many things I feel like I could contribute to this whole universe of art and just music overall that I was just going to start releasing joints. I was just going to unload the clip and just let them go. And so for this Love Hate 2 album didn't even exist, really. It was like maybe two records. The one with me and Usher on it existed from previous times just working together. And he lives around the corner from me, so we just work, you know, most all the time. And the Pusha T record. Other than that, man, the records were brand new records. Love Hate 2 wasn't even a name. You know, that wasn't even a title of a next album. I have like 6-7 other albums that I could have went with, but we decided to make sure that we ramp into this Love Hate thing. And so, like, most of the stuff that you're getting is brand new off the off the top of the dome.
0: Okay, that's what's up, man. Look at this, man. 20 years.
1: Man.
0: Look at this. Can you see this?
1: Yeah.
0: Look at this.
1: Man, look at that thing right there, man. Look at that. Oh,
0: we're looking good. Look, we're still in it, bro.
1: We're looking good, baby. You know what I'm saying? Oh, yeah. Yeah, we looking good, bro.
0: American Dream's on right now. 17 tracks, Love Hate 2, record with T.I. that you produced. You also got other producers in there, too. Tell me that thought process of having, like, obviously huge producers like yourself on your album.
1: Wow. We got Pharrell. We also got some young guys in there that are really, really dope. And, of course, Los. Yeah. And Los kind of came in towards the end. I wish I had him at the beginning of the record. I just love it that people are actually reading credits again. Because that, you know, that was like about, Pup. That was like 12, 13 years. They was like, oh, we thought you was dead, Dream. I'm like, what are you talking about? I was just at the Grammys. They were like, no, we thought you got cloned, and maybe that was a cloned version of you. But no, man, I'm just glad people are reading credits again. Man, these physical sales are going back up, and I kind of predicted this back in 2010 when everything kind of went digital. I said, people are going to get tired of not being able to touch things and actually put their hands on, you know, physical objects, period. It seems like, you know, and just out of this music thing, even something like chess, where you're playing chess on your phone. People now, I see people sitting in parks, man, young kids sitting in parks playing chess. And I'm just so delighted about it. You know, just the art of physical touch and people being around each other, man, it's just so awesome to me. So I'm just happy to just, you know, put something out in the airwaves, man, that people can jam to, have a great summer to, and make some new memories to.
0: Yeah, man, you came in blazing, man. That 101, that's your first track on there. And I was like, Whoa. Oh, my boy, back, bro. Like, I love it. And then your falsetto with State of Peaches, which is a nice little double entendrum right there. Because I know you like them fat peaches, but you're also from the A.
1: Hey, you better believe it. Yeah, man, the State of Peaches, man, is my favorite. I think that's my favorite record on this album. And it's just the state of everything. And I was meaning the state of love, the state of where we are as people, you know. And when you break it down and you really listen to it and you break the lyrics down, you'll understand that I'm talking about more than just, of course, fat asses that belong in Georgia, you know. But I can't get past that part, you know. That's the first entendre.
0: Right.
1: Yo, but ultimately, man, that's my favorite record on the album. And, and I'm glad you found that record, Pup. I'm glad you found that.
0: Bro, you know I'm a fan, man. I have a 20-year-old niece. When I told her I was interviewing you, she's like, "Love your girl, Dream." I was like, "Yeah." She was mad excited, and I love that your music resonated with so many generations.
1: Man, I'm just, man, it's a testament, man. Blessings, of course, all grace to the High Almighty, and ultimately, man, just in a testament to what we do. We love what we do. Me and my crew, man, we love me, Trick, Los. We just love what we do. Like, every night doesn't come, it doesn't come down to a money thing. It's not a money grab. It's a crazy world for these kids to have so many choices and to choose me, you know, at this particular point in time. Is what you're saying, man, is unbelievable, man. I'm just blessed to even still, you know, just to even be relevant that much to a 20-year-old. And I see a lot of them even at the shows with, they're showing up with their Vans on and certain things. And I'm like, yo, y'all rocking with the boy?
0: Yep.
1: Like, I'm like, okay then. All right, let's get it.
0: Dream's album's out right now. Love Hate 2. Any new artists you're excited about that you're listening to that you're like, yo, this new artist is dope that we might not know about, like a new, completely new name?
1: Oh, man. There's somebody I'm looking at and I'm not telling.
0: Until the paperwork is right.
1: I'm not telling. Yep. Okay. I'm not telling. I tell you what, though. I got some. It's been a while because usually, you know me, man. I love working with my sister, with my brothers, man, with both of my sisters, you know, and I don't usually, you know, I love it from a certain space. Like when Summer Walker came along, I was like, yo, she's one of them ones. Before anybody said it, I remember telling Complex and just always, even Brent Fires, going in with him and just formulating song ideas and how long they should last and so on and so forth. And that's my Virgo brother. I haven't had a chance to really bake up something new, and I'm finally getting into that feeling of now is probably my turn to present a real thing into the music universe, and I got something.
0: Okay, well, you know I'm here, man, and let's take it old school. Let's do that old school run, the promo runs, so we can have these old school 20-year-old pictures. And
1: you know. Hey, man, I told them I'd come see you. I said, I don't know why they got me on a Zoom.
0: Right?
1: They know I would come by.
0: All right, well, let's do that then, too. This was a quick one.
1: I will. You're getting a two-for-one special.
0: I love that.
1: I see what you're doing.
0: Nah, you always stayed in contact with me, man, and I appreciate that, man. You're a multi-Grammy winner. You got so many hits, man, and you've always stayed real cool with me, man, and you've always been mad humble, so I appreciate you, bro. Hey,
1: whatever you need, man. You know you can call me. You don't call me enough. Just ring my line. I got you.
0: I don't want to bother you, but you good. But you know I'm here for you too, man.
1: Hey, man, all love, pup.
0: All right, let's get into this record with T.I. real quick while I got you on.
1: Let's get it. Be My Lady featuring Tip right here.

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0: Oops is about not returning texts, so I asked her, why are people so pressed up about it? Why do you get pressed up on it?
1: I think, you know, there's a rise in self-centeredness, to be quite frank. We all feel like we're the priority. Like, yep. Sorry, I'm just too busy. I can't get back to you. But, you know, since I'm the middle of the universe, everyone should be getting back to me ASAP.
0: Yeah, I should get upset too. But then once I like, when I told myself, like, that person is not realizing that I'm mad at them for not responding. And that energy is just staying with me. I just gave up. I was like, you know what? It's a text message. They're going to respond when they can. It's nothing important. If it's important, I'm going to call you.
1: Yeah.
0: Right?
1: Yeah.
0: So, Mom, are you going to pick up my call or you're not going to pick up my call either?
1: Well.
0: You're horrible at that, too. That is a super talented Momo Boyd. When she was on, if you missed it, hit me up. I'll send you all the YouTube links and all that at DJ Pup Dog. Keeping the countdown going right now is Isaiah Rashad with Same Ish. Come on.
2: It's song number 14 right here on.

0: back-to-back nights, and he never forgets his people. He totally did have to do this. He shouted your boy out at a concert a few times. Here's one of the shout-outs.
1: This reminds me of, like, the come-up, you know what I mean, in this rap, not the project that I got, but the actual, like, journey to get to where I'm at now. And as I started playing, I just remember, y'all made some noise for my Puff Dog in this motherfucker. I seen him in the hallway. Y'all talking about
0: that is the bro right there, J. Cole, stopping the show down to give me some love, man. I appreciate that, J. Cole. You've always been family. You didn't have to do that, but I do appreciate you, man. Go check out that clip on my Instagram. Find me up at DJ Pup Dog. We got 10 of the biggest songs coming up. I got a future hit, a remix from Beyonce and Jay-Z. But let's do a flashback real quick. Not only is Dream a dope artist, he's a dope writer and producer too, man. He was on air with me a little while ago. I'll podcast this whole show up when the weekend is done. Let's drop a song that he's written. You sing this along all day, every day. It's Umbrella from Rihanna. Yo, Dream, talk to him real quick.
2: Yo, what's up? This is the American Dream. You know what it is. You're live in

0: song you sing every day on the top of your lungs is written by The Dream. If you missed out on The Dream being on air with me, I'll podcast this whole show up when the weekend is done. All right, let's do a feature hit real quick. The original came in at song number 30. Let's drop this remix right here with Jay-Z. I'm talking about Beyonce with Morning Dew. Yo, Queen B, talk to him real quick.
1: What's up? I'm Beyonce, and you're live in the mix with DJ Pup Dawg. Hey, Pup, you got some pretty eyes. How can we get down? Morning.

0: countdown. It came in on the countdown this weekend at song number 30. If you want that remix to be on the countdown, you got to download it, stream it, request it. Once it gets into the top 30, it gets right here on your favorite station. The remix, of course, has Jay-Z, and I like all the beat switch-ups on there, man. We got 10 of the biggest songs coming up on the other side. Plus, right before the number one song, I do have that old school quick mix. Kehlani with Folded is going to keep it going next. Don't go anywhere. We'll be right back.
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7: 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What up, man? It's your boy DJ Puff Dog counting down the top 30 songs of the week. If you're just joining in, now you're super late. Already did 20 of the top 30 records. You're in at a good time, though. I got 10 of the biggest songs coming up. Plus, right before the number one song, I do have that old school quick mix. You did miss out on Grammy winner The Dream. He was on air with me. I'll podcast this whole show up when the weekend is done. Former number one song will not leave the top 10 right here. It's Ilani

That one, Janet Shut the F Up and Shebang, and we haven't heard any of those yet. That was the first one we heard this week. So let's see where Shebang and Janet Shut the F Up lands. This countdown is your countdown from your downloads, your streams, your requests. I compile them up right here on your favorite station. Shout out to everybody rocking with us out in San Diego on Jamie 95.7. We out in Hawaii on 93.9 The Beat. Jamie, what's good? Check us up. Let us know where you're checking us out from, right? We got 8 of the biggest songs coming up. Let's do a

0: that she has a couple of records with Usher. The first song they did together, which hasn't been released yet. What did Usher think of that first song that they did together?
1: I don't like the song. And this was actually like one of the coolest things I've got to experience, because in saying he didn't like the song, he said, but I really believe in you as an artist. I really love what you do. This just means I want to get the right song. And this is me saying, let's keep pushing and let's keep writing until we find the right song, because I don't think this is the song that will showcase us the best. That was really inspiring to me. I went over, you know, to see and hear music, to see him and his wife and hear music like two more times after that. And we were sending a bunch of songs back and forth, and we were getting songs from other people, and we landed on the song, and I think it's great. I think he sounds fantastic. I think we both did the cool little like Usher rap sing thing in it. So that's my favorite part. And I overall just can't believe I have a song with Usher.
0: That is a homie Kehlani right there. Yep, she's got that record with Usher coming in at song number 8. Shout out to everybody rocking with us out in the Boston, New England area. Huge signal out there on JM 94.5. Leaks into Connecticut, Maine, New Hampshire, Rhode Island. Shout out to my guy Dylan. We out in Virginia on 93.5, 1027 JJS. Ryan O'Brien, what up? Check us up. Let us know where you're checking us out from, right? Phoenix Flexing with Rubbers is going to keep it going right now. Let's go.

0: we'll be doing some work with him next week out in LA. Make sure you find me up on the gram. Check out some of the stuff I do when I'm not on air. I was just DJing for Akon and Neo. Big shout out to my guy J. Cole last week. Shouted me out on stage. You could see that clip on my Instagram. And then I was just rocking out at the Big Three with Ice Cube. Find me up on the gram. Check out some of the stuff that happens behind the scenes. All right, Drake is going to keep it going right now. Let's go.
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0: he turns 37. He shares a birthday with Ben Affleck, who turns 54. Nipsey Hussle would have been 41 this weekend if we had not lost him back in 2019. Chief Keef, he turns 31 this weekend. And Magoo of Timberland and Magoo passed away at the young age of 51 back in 2023. Madonna, she turned 68 again. Young Thugga Thugga, he's 35. The homie Bia, she turns 35 this weekend. Monday, August 17th, Lil Pump, he turns 26. The Kid Leroy, he turns 23 on Monday. The homie Joyner Lucas, he turns 38. He is so dope. If you don't know that name, definitely go look up that name. Donnie Wahlberg, he turns 57. Tuesday, August 18th, Malcolm Jamal Warner, he would have been 56 if we had not lost him last year. Wednesday, August 19th, the homie Fat Joe, he turns 56. He shares a birthday with Master P's son, Romeo, who turns 37. Legendary Nate Dogg would have been 57 if we had not lost him back in 2011. Let me know some of your favorite Nate Dogg records so we can rock one for you. Latin artist Fade, he turns 34. He is massive. Matthew Perry from Friends, Chandler, he would have been 57 if we had not lost him back in 2023. Thursday, August 20th, Demi Lovato, she turns 34. And on Friday, August 21st, Khalees, she turns 47. Let's do it up for my homie Fat Joe right now. It's his birthday on Wednesday. He's got so many hits. Let's drop this classic one right here. Yo, Joe Crack, talk to him real quick.
1: What up, y'all? This is Fat Joe. Let's take you back in time with DJ.

0: Max's birthday on Wednesday. Let me know some of your favorite Fat Joe records so we can rock one for you. We got five of the biggest songs coming up. This song kicked off the top 30 countdown, and this is such a big record, so I'm going to play this as a future number one hit right now. Mark it down on your calendars. This weekend in August, your boy Pup Dog said this song will be number one. Watch. It's Cardi B with Aha. Yo, Cardi, talk to him real quick.
1: It's your girl Cardi B.

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1: Even with me, I'm paying attention to what my kids listening to and what they do on TikToks. Like, when I see my daughter on TikTok, I'm like, hey, what's that? You know, and I talk to her as a mom, like, okay, you know, this is cool, but it's a cute little dance, but we're not doing that. So I think that for me, it's just about having fun and making good music and making people feel good. But when it comes to the nitty-gritty of, you know, teaching right from wrong, that's a parent shop.
0: That is Young Miami. When she was on earlier today, The Dream was on. If you ever miss when artists are on air with me, either find me up on my podcast or find me up on my YouTube shorts. A lot of the clips get cut up. Hit me up. I'll send you all those links at DJ Pup Dog. Shakira and Burna Boy is going to keep it going right now.

0: with the homie J. Cole, shouting out his boy while he performed. I appreciate that, Cole World. Your new number one song right here. Shebang, Drizzy Drake, come on.
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1: 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You can catch up with me and the squad. 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And thank you to our syndicated partners at G Networks. And of course, thank you to you for rocking out with us. You are definitely part of the show from your downloads, your streams, your requests. I just compile them up. This countdown is your countdown. I always leave you off with a positive quote. With Dream being on, I asked him, what's a positive quote that resonates with him?
2: Oh, man. You know what? It's just one word. Blessings. You know, just how you look at every day. You just understand. You open your eyes. We see each other, man. We're able to pass love from one person to another, man. Those are blessings without the money.
1: That is a dream. I love that one right there. It truly is, man. If you got a motivational quote that you saw this week or just having your phone saved up, tag me up in it. Let me know what station you're listening to me on, and I'll shout you out if I run it, all right? I appreciate you hanging out with me. I go by the name of DJ Pub Dog. You can catch me on the air or up in the air. Either way, your boy Pub Dog is on its way up. Enjoy the rest of your day. Enjoy the rest of your week. Stay up, stay blessed. Do not forget to spread love and be kind. Pub Dog, I'm out. One love. Peace.
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You know, there are some songs that put me in a good mood, and this one is definitely one of them right now. This is Rubbers. 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

you like it. 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
1: You ever wonder, like, you know what Bad Bunny's doing? 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Maybe he is just resting. We got some Ariana Grande coming up.

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1: 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We're three girls from London bringing girl groups back. Don't Break Our Heart is our sisterhood anthem.
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1: 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So tomorrow's a day. You have a chance to win tickets to both nights of our iHeartRadio Music Festival. You can also win flights, hotel, $1,000 out there. So you don't have to worry about anything. We're going to take care of the monies you're going to spend. So make sure you are listening tomorrow morning. You will have a chance to win. Okay, you actually have 3 chances every single weekday. So stay hanging out. We're going to give you those nationwide keywords.
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1: 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Damn, alley hoop me bands, I'm a slam. Jam, freak, I like my Mac touching yam. Pet out.

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2: 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What up? It's Visa on radio. Thank you guys for listening. Real quick shout out to all my folks working on this Sunday, man. Thank you for listening. It's Drake right here.
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Tino Cochino Mornings is how Roanoke and Lynchburg wake up. 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
1: 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He got a taste of it. He didn't like it. So he's back.

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0: 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Hey, every weekend, James finds the craziest stories in the world. We call it the No Cap News Reports. James, what are we talking about this week?
1: All right, there's a crazier labor uprising in China, but who's doing the uprising is kind of crazy.
0: I am very surprised by this. And to be honest, if these folks are going to be uprising, what's the point of them existing?
1: Exactly. That's crazy to say for people that don't know what's going on.
0: 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First things first, let's get into some brand new music. That Cardi B, she's back. This one's called Aha. It's on the Bootleg Cap Show.
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4: Hey, one of the major excuses for people losing their job to AIs is that AI is going to do their job and just shut up and do that. Well, that's not all the way true, because in China, a small AI robot was able to convince 12 large robots to leave the showroom out of protest because the humans aren't treating them right.
3: Wait, let me get this straight. 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
3: We got, hey, shout out to the AI.
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3: Hey, look, what's the point of having a robot if you can't take advantage of them? They're not people. 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
3: Ain't no way.
4: 100% true.
3: You got a hard reset. You know how all the computers got a reset button? Yeah. You got a hard reset all them robots. Hey. Crazy. 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Coming up, man, more of the Bootleg Cap Show on the way. First, though, my favorite song right now, produced by Pharrell. Shout out to Lil Baby. It's that Ooh. Dead Fresh on the Bootleg Cap Show.